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You think you're riding fast, I hit your speed for lunch. 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
1: 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In these stolen moments, the world is mine. There's nobody here, just us together. Keeping it hot like July.